Dayton's number one for new country. We are Dayton's new country, 103.9. Got a big party planned as we do every Saturday night. Details on that in a few. But first, we got to get locked in because it's Thursday, and that means some group therapy.

It's Dayton's New Country 103.9 with Wayne D.T. Thank you so much for hanging with us tonight. We appreciate y'all. Hey, we play it back to back, so you just got to let us know what you want to hear. On the free iHeartRadio app, you can send us a request if you use that little red talk back microphone button, all right? We are Dayton's number one for New Country. 40.

0: Dayton's New Country 103.9. Setting up group therapy as we do every Thursday. You got Wayne D. Tay. Our Instagram is at Wayne D. and Tay. And quick notes on what we're about to dive into here, because she's already on the phone here.
1: Yeah, this is Courtney, and apparently she didn't go to her own birthday party.
0: Oh, Courtney, what you got? Go ahead, fill us in.
2: Okay, well, I want to know if I'm a jerk or not, because I told my boyfriend of almost 2 years that I hate surprise parties. I don't want to be the focus of one. I don't want to be asked to attend one. And a couple weeks ago for my birthday, he threw me one, and I caught wind of it, and I proved the point by not showing up.
1: Oh, wow. Ouch.
2: Yeah. So am I a jerk? Because I already told him, I told him verbatim that if he ever threw me a surprise party, that I would make an example out of him and not show up.
0: Okay. That's rude. She is a jerk.
1: That's kind of harsh.
0: But like to say, so I, similar conversation that I had with somebody at one point, when somebody wants to do something for you and you take that ability away, they're doing that. This isn't like your choice to have a birthday party.
1: Mm-hmm.
0: It's them doing something to celebrate you because yeah. you're important to them, and you're trying to take that away from them.
1: Yeah. I mean, I'll only defend her a little bit because I don't like surprises either. Like, I don't ever throw me a surprise birthday party. That's like my worst nightmare, because I don't want to feel like I have to like be on, and you know, on my birthday, like I want to have fun. I want to relax. You know, I don't want to have to feel like I'm catering to all these people. So that would stress me out. I get it.
0: Let's all plan day of birthday.
1: No, please don't.
0: Hey, check in. What? Wow. She just looked like a car was riding through the studio. 1-877-367-4432. You want to chime in? We also got that iHeartRadio app. Go get it. Hit the microphone button to check in.
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19: 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Guaranteed human.

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1: All right, listen, we're trying to put some money in your pocket, some cheddar on your nachos, babe. 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
1: 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It's the best. 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
1: And we appreciate you hanging out. Listen, we recently caught up with Stella Lefty. She's our iHeart Country on the Verge artist. Just had her first number one song ever. We got some awesome content. Hit Instagram if you want to check it out. It's at Wayne Diente.

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1: And group therapy continues. She no-showed a birthday party her boyfriend put together for her.
2: Yeah, it was a surprise birthday party. I guess she was pretty direct about not wanting one, and he did it anyway, and so she just didn't show up.
1: She's asking, am I a jerk or not?
3: Yeah, I think she's a jerk. If you know about the party and that it's happening, a bunch of people are going out of their way for you, you know, just to do something really nice for you, yeah, that makes you a pretty big jerk.
1: Yeah, and I'm with that. That is a jerk move.
2: I hate
1: no-show.
2: To say it, but it is jerky.
1: If she, here's the deal. If I threw the party and she didn't show up, I would just tell people, oh, she just texted me. She has diarrhea. I would say some stuff. Because if you left me out to dry like that, I'd be like, yeah, she was driving here and had an accident.
2: Oh, no.
1: In her drawers and had to go home.
2: I mean, you just have to go. I'm changing the subject.
1: Just have to go.
2: No, you just have to
1: show
2: like,
1: up. Say show up.
2: You just have to show up.
1: There it is.
2: To the party.
1: Yeah, you can't no-show when someone's doing that. Talk about it later. You're like, come, dude, I told you.
2: Right.
1: Please. I appreciate the effort.
2: Right.
1: And I know your intent, but I don't like it.
2: Right.
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1: 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Make sure you lock us in as a preset, though. I'd appreciate that, all right? Love this one from Luke Combs called

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1: 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Thank you so much for hanging with us tonight. We appreciate y'all. Hey, we play it back to back, so you just got to let us know what you want to hear. 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
1: Hey, Gavin Adcock, new album out tomorrow. We're going to celebrate with him Saturday night. He's going to roll through and hang in the studio just after 7 o'clock right here for our show, iHeart Country House Party, 7 o'clock Saturday. 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
1: 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Then right after that, we'll play Easy Trivia. It's the best. Tomorrow morning on the Bobby Bones Show. She was

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1: Got to bring some positivity into your Thursday. Tay, what do we got on the way?
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1: That's sweet. You'll love the story. 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
1: Need a reason to smile? Wayne, Dee, and Tay are hitting you in the feels.
2: All right, so a veteran is using his coffee roasting business as a way to kind of like give back to organizations that supported him after his military service. 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But Floyd hopes that his work can continue to help other veterans find support and like a new sense of purpose after leaving the military. That's your In the Fields.
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1: And Lauren Elena, Chase Matthew, Lauren and Chase on the verge of a number one song right there. This guy no stranger to those just yet in his career. It's Who Told You That? New Tucker Wetmore.

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Thank you so much for hanging with us tonight. We appreciate y'all. Hey, we play it back to back, so you just got to let us know what you want to hear. 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We are Dayton's number one for New Country. Bye.

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1: Ooh, if you love Halloween, well, let's just say if your name is this, well, I got a whole lot better. We'll talk about that next.

0: 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I'm Bobby Bones.
1: Tomorrow morning, 9 a.m., we'll kick off your weekend with the Friday morning dance party. Then right after that, we'll play Easy Trivia. It's the best. Tomorrow morning on the Bobby

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1: All right, Tay loves Halloween.
2: Love it.
1: I love Halloween.
2: Yeah.
1: Best time of the year to go to Disney, Halloween.
2: Oh, yeah.
1: Nightmare Before Christmas takes over the Haunted Mansion.
2: So, I mean, Christmas season is also great, too.
1: Valid. But if your name is?
2: Michael Myers.
1: Halloween obviously just got better for you.
2: Yeah, you could be getting beer for free for a whole year. You know Voodoo Ranger, mm-hmm. the beer? They're looking for anybody legally named Michael Myers, and they're willing to give you beer for a whole year.
1: If you share the name of a serial killer, they will reward you. Yeah.

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1: And it's Wayne D after 11 o'clock. This guy just rocked the MTV VMAs a couple of days ago. Shaboozy repping country well. Proud of you, dude. It's called Cowgirl.

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1: 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Kenny Chesney off that. This is Carry On.

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1: Hey, free money's back Monday. I want to make sure you're ready. Monday morning, we're going to be blowing out cash. In the meantime, it's Thursday. Group therapy's coming up next hour, Tay.
2: I know you would question, who doesn't show up to their own birthday party? 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

0: 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I'm Bobby Bones.
1: 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Then right after that, we'll play Easy Trivia. 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Tomorrow morning on the Bobby Bones Show.

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1: Got to get you plugged in, man. 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
2: Luke Holmes is headed to Vegas.
1: Viva Las Vegas.
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1: Get to that in just a couple of minutes here. Sit tight.
3: Well, he's a ranch hand in a pinch, man. 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
1: 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Thank you so much for hanging with us tonight. We appreciate y'all. Hey, we play it back to back, so you just got to let us know what you want to hear. 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
2: So for fans who haven't gotten enough of Shania Twain's latest album, Little Miss Twain, we have good news. She actually just announced an expanded edition of the album featuring 5 brand new songs.
3: Let's go.
2: And it's coming out October 9th. I love it.
3: Yes, the more Shania country, the better.
2: Icon, yeah. Okay, next, speaking of icons, as people are still mourning Dolly Parton, she continues to pop up in kind of like various places. It seems like she recorded a ton of videos before she passed away. But her museum, right, Life of Many Colors Museum, opened up in Nashville on Tuesday. And everybody that was there got to be greeted with Dolly, a little video from her, just saying how proud she is of the memories she created. And this is kind of like a little snippet of her.
3: Isn't it weird that those videos don't have her?
2: Go there.
3: Huh? Well, no, it's weird that she's not talking present tense, right? Because if you did a video for something that they're going to play in a week, you'd be like, oh, hopefully someday I can walk through here with y'all together. Like, she doesn't say anything like that.
2: Mm-hmm.
3: Did she know that she didn't have much left?
2: Yeah.
3: Oh, that makes sense. Mm-hmm. Moving on.
2: Okay, and then last, Luke Combs is ready to open up his doors of Category 10 in Vegas. It's going to be at the Flamingo in Vegas, and it looks huge, right? There's a bunch of different pictures on social media. You can go check it out for yourself. But it has like a dance floor, multiple bars, a big old stage, and big old sign says Category 10.
3: Finally, the only reason to go to the Flamingo now.
2: Yeah, honestly, that's your iHeartCountry Roundup with Tay.
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7: 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It's show number 1729 of After Midnight. I'm your host, Granger Smith. I've got this good news story I want to read for you, so hang tight for that. I've also got some Nashville news with Ann Hudson, stories about your favorite stars in Nashville, and all this kicking off the first Friday in October. 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
1: It's after midnight. Crank it up. But if you wake the neighbors, don't blame us. You know what? On second thought, never mind. We don't care. 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
1: Good morning, Granger. This is Chris calling from Arkansas. Just wanted to say the reason why I'm up so early this morning is I'm hauling wood down to Louisiana to make paper. Have a good day.
0: Appreciate you calling, Bubba. You got an important job, man. We need that paper. Thank you for doing what you do. Thanks for listening to After Midnight.

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1: 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And Granger Smith is the voice that keeps the night going strong. 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
7: 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It's After Midnight. I'm your host, Granger Smith. Hour number two right now makes me want to tell you, whatever the reason you're up late or up early right now listening to this radio show, I'm glad you're with me. And you're not alone. I've got this question. What's your favorite fall tradition? 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Plus, Earl Dibbles Jr. is coming in here to give us another week of Dip'em and Pick'em that is on the way. Hang tight.
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0: for staying up. 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
1: Okay, we're asking this question. Do you have a fall tradition? We've been talking about this, and you know, there are a lot of people calling about picking apples, which we Ant-Man and I don't understand because we live in Texas.
2: Yeah,
1: there are people calling with hunting.
2: We pick apples from HEB.
1: Yeah, we pick them for the grocery store.
2: For the grocery store, yeah.
1: You know, people calling about football.
2: Yeah,
1: I remember the combination of hunting in a deer blind and listening on the radio to a football game on a Saturday.
2: You'd be in the deer blind listening?
1: In the deer blind.
2: Did that not just, did you not distract the deer?
1: No, you got your, you know, headphones.
2: Oh yeah, that's true.
1: So, you know, you're listening quietly to a football game.
2: But interesting.
1: There is, and you do this actually, you do this for high school.
2: Yeah, yeah.
1: But there's something really special about listening to the radio play-by-play football. It's something that we don't as often appreciate anymore.
2: It's not appreciated like it used to be.
1: Because now you could stream the TV from your phone.
2: And a lot of people mute it and just watch it.
1: Yeah. Mm-hmm. But there's something kind of relaxing about listening to the football game and you're in the deer blind. 866-607-8383. What do you do in the fall?
3: Here in Virginia, the fall traditions for us is mainly definitely stopping by all the farms and all the pumpkin patches around. Mainly where I live is a lot of them are very close together, some a few miles apart. So every year we try to hit them up with the kids and have a good time.
1: That's good.
2: Those are good ones.
1: Pumpkin patches.
2: And farms. Yeah, little farms.
1: Yeah.
2: It's cool.
1: That's great. 866-607-8383.
4: Hey, calling about what I do on the fall time. I go apple picking, get some apple cider, apple turnovers, and bring some apples home, make some apple pie. Love your show. Have a good one. Bye.
2: I'll do all that.
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1: Well, good morning, Granger. Love the show. I'm a heavy equipment operator in New Orleans, working at 3 to 3. Appreciate everything you do. You have a wonderful day.
2: Sure appreciate you, sir. Thanks for doing that hard work, and thanks for listening to After Midnight while you do it.

1039 Dayton's New Country. Earl Dibbles Jr. is back with his Week 5 college football picks and dip 'em and pick 'em. That's coming up in two songs. Hang tight.

Dayton's new country, 103.9. The King of Rock made his only appearance at the Mother Church of Country Music. Hang on for two songs, and I'll share more about what went down on this day in history coming up in two songs.

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1: Late Night Country just hits different. And Granger is bringing the soundtrack to your overnight. Thanks for being a part of the After Midnight family.

0: about history. And he's even got the diploma to prove it. It's time for This Day in History on After Midnight with Granger Smith.
1: On this day, October the 2nd, 1835, the first shots of the Texas Revolution were fired at the Battle of Gonzales. The growing tensions between Mexico and Texas erupt into violence when Mexican soldiers attempt to disarm the people of Gonzales, sparking the Texas War for Independence. 1947, New York Yankees catcher Yogi Berra hit the first pinch-hit home run in baseball World Series history. 1954, Elvis made his one and only appearance at the Grand Ole Opry. 1957, the bridge at the River Kwai was released. 1965, Gatorade was invented at the University of Florida. 2012, Darius Rucker was invited to become a member of the Grand Ole Opry. Some famous birthdays include singer

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1: Hey, Granger, yeah, I'm just up and out around working. That's why I'm up so early, heading up to Indianapolis and rolling since 1 o'clock this morning. Love listening to your show whenever I come through Indy. Thank you. Keep doing what you're doing.
0: I sure appreciate you, brother. 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
1: So there's a lot of people listening right now. This is their favorite part of the entire show. They've been waiting for this moment because I promised that Ann Hudson, the queen of Nashville news, is coming in here to give us the latest and greatest about her favorite stars in Music City. So here she is. You got the microphone. What you got?
2: I do. Well, Eric Church has a huge career opportunity, and he's actually going to take some of the Texas country stars with him. I got that story coming up in your Nashville News next.

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1: Hey, brother, this is Justin. I'm out here in Columbus, Ohio. I'm a truck driver running these roads from midnight to 12 in the afternoon. I listen to you every morning, man. I appreciate everything you say and do. Have a good one, brother.
0: Hey, Justin, I appreciate you, brother. Thanks for listening. Thanks for the words of encouragement. Keep that greasy side down. I'm an

0: 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Earl Dibbles Jr. is back with his Week 5 college football picks and Dip'em and Pick'em. That's coming up in two songs. Hang tight.
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1: Week 5 of college football is here. Up first, Alabama Roll Tide Elephants is heading out there to Mississippi States to roll some Bulldogs. When's the last time we talked about these two teams playing each other and it actually being a good game, huh? But it's kicking things off on Saturday morning, and both of these teams is undefeated. You believe that? At the same time. But only one team has got them cowbells ringing already. I'm not too sure if it's going to help, though. I'm going to say winners, roll tide. Next up, Ohio State is going in there to Iowa. It's the Buckeyes versus the Hawkeyes. Y'all believe this game is kicking off and Iowa's got a better record than the Ohio State's? Shoot. But if I'm picking based on a team that's more country, I got to go with the Buckeye. I ain't never heard no Hawkeye lying on the ground in the woods. Winners, Ohio State. Last one, Florida's going in there to Missouri. We got the Gators and the Tigers. Hey, Florida's looking pretty good. They got a pretty good team this year. I've been out there in the swamps. It's wet, but it ain't that country. Missouri is. Winners, Tigers.
2: Yee yee!
0: Dip'em and Pick'em with Earl Dibbles Jr. For more, follow us on Instagram at After Midnight Granger Smith.
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8: 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What's up? 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

1039 Dayton's New Country. Now, I know it's Friday, and that's already really good news, but how about a good news story to go on top of that? Hang on for two songs, and I'll share some with you.

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I brought this up last hour. Why do you like country music? 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
1: 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We like to say we were raised right. 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
1: Hi, this is Jeff from Stillwater, Minnesota. Working the night away, Stranger Smith. Thank you.
0: Jeff, I appreciate you, brother. Thanks for listening. 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
1: Ann Hudson is here. She's got stories about her favorite stars out there in Nashville. We call this segment Nashville News, and I know you got something cooked up now. What you got?
2: I do. Do you know that they're saying one of Taylor Swift's new songs could actually save a life? This is not a joke. I'll explain.

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6: 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Welcome, y'all. I'm Granger Smith, your host. Thank you for making this America's favorite radio program. We're going to talk about some things that went down on this day in history coming up, plus some Nashville news, stories about your favorite stars out there in Nashville with Ann Hudson. All of this here on this final hour of Friday's edition. Hang tight. Don't change the station. Man, what a-

0: 1039 Dayton's New Country. The King of Rock made his only appearance at the Mother Church of Country Music. Hang on for two songs, and I'll share more about what went down on this day in history coming up in two songs.
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1: Listen, I get it. Not everyone sleeps at night. Some of us think, some of us drive, some of us pray. Granger's with you through it all. Thanks for being a part of the After Midnight family.

0: talking about history. And he's even got the diploma to prove it. It's time for This Day in History on After Midnight with Granger Smith.
1: On this day, October the 2nd, 1835, the first shots of the Texas Revolution were fired at the Battle of Gonzales. The growing tensions between Mexico and Texas erupt into violence when Mexican soldiers attempt to disarm the people of Gonzales, sparking the Texas War for Independence. 1947, New York Yankees catcher Yogi Berra hit the first pinch-hit home run in baseball World Series history. 1954, Elvis made his one and only appearance at the Grand Ole Opry. 1957, the bridge at the River Kwai was released. 1965, Gatorade was invented at the University of Florida. 2012, Darius Rucker was invited to become a member of the Grand Ole Opry. Some famous birthdays include singer and rodeo cowboy Chris LeDoux, rock legend Sting, TV host and actress Kelly Ripa, and music legend Don McLean. Those are just a few things that went down on this day in history.
0: You've got it locked on After Midnight with Granger Smith.
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Dayton's New Country 103.9. You are the heroes working that third shift, keeping the world going. Thank you for letting me be a little part of your Friday shift. 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
1: This is Julian in Whitefish, Montana. Just listening here on my shift. Wanted to check in from Montana. Thanks for keeping me going that night. You guys have a safe night.
0: Hey, Julian. Thanks for calling, man. Love Whitefish, Montana. One of the most beautiful places in the world. Hope you're doing

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1: So there's a lot of people listening right now. This is their favorite part of the entire show. They've been waiting for this moment because I promised that Ann Hudson, the queen of Nashville news, is coming in here to give us the latest and greatest about her favorite stars in Music City. So here she is. You got the microphone. What you got?
2: I do. Well, Eric Church has a huge career opportunity, and he's actually going to take some of the Texas country stars with him. I got that story coming up in your Nashville news next. After

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0: Here's what's new in Nashville. Here's Ann Hudson.
1: All right, so Eric Church has announced his first headlining shows in Australia. And Parker McCollum from Texas is actually going to be going with them, opening up the show. They'll play Melbourne and Sydney in March before Eric headlines the 20th anniversary of the CMC Rocks Queensland. And it's the first for Parker. He'll be going to Australia as well. I've never been to Australia. Have y'all been there? Have you been?
2: Yeah, I did that exact festival, and it is so fun.
1: It is
2: so fun. It's amazing.
1: How was the flight? I get intimidated by that 24-hour flight.
2: The flight is not the problem as much as your schedule is completely flipped.
1: Mm. Yeah.
2: So like night is day, day is night. Your body has no idea.
3: Aren't you liking it even in a completely different day? By the time you get there?
2: Yeah, you're a day ahead.
3: You time travel.
2: Yeah, you're a day ahead. You time travel, but you lose a day when you come back.
3: And then you time travel again. Go back to the future.
1: Go back. Yeah.
2: But those guys are going to have a blast. The food's amazing. And the coffee is amazing in Australia.
1: Wonder why. Why is it more amazing?
2: I have come to learn that most countries have better coffee than America.
1: Mm. Interesting.
2: Now, we do a lot of things really well, but I don't think we do coffee nearly as good.
3: So the process of the coffee, not the actual coffee, because the coffee we get is not from here.
2: I guess
1: there's
2: truth to that.
1: It sounds like an excuse to take the show on the road, boys.
2: Yeah, we should.
3: I like that.
2: I've heard it's the water. I've heard it's the water. I come to think it's kind of, you know, our American culture is like, we're the Keurig culture. Like,
3: yeah.
2: Just give it to me fast, yeah. Man. I just want my coffee right now.
3: That's true.
2: Yeah.
3: They take their time in Australia.
1: I need to try Australia coffee.
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1: Transmitting across America.
4: Turn it up.
0: Hello, welcome to Friday's show. Morning, studio.
5: Morning.
0: We're going to play easy trivia in 3 minutes. You guys want to loosen up a little bit?
6: Yes.
0: All right, buzz in by yelling your name. In the category of luxury logos, what symbol is featured in the logo of a luxury box Rolex? What's the symbol?
6: Eddie.
0: A crown. That's correct.
6: Wow.
0: What kind of whale is the largest animal on Earth?
7: Eddie. Lunchbox.
0: You just say it.
7: Blue whale.
0: Okay.
6: Good.
0: You guys doing pretty good?
6: What was the answer?
0: Blue whale.
6: Okay.
0: Okay. All right. Let's see what else we got here. What is sushi traditionally wrapped in?
6: Eddie.
7: Seaweed. Oh.
6: Seaweed.
3: Okay. Rice.
0: Seaweed. All right. Charlie. What do you want?
6: We'll get there.
0: All right. We're going to play easy trivia coming up in just a few minutes. We've got a big show for you. Let's get started now.
8: Bones.
0: And now the iHeart Country premiere. This is Snake Skin Boots with Miranda Lambert and Ella Langley.

0: All right, easy trivia. The category is animals. It's easy. Eddie, what does a chicken lay?
1: Eggs.
0: Correct. Amy, what does a caterpillar turn into?
2: A butterfly.
0: Correct. Abby, what animal gives us wool?
2: A sheep.
0: Correct. Lunchbox, what African animal has a long trunk?
3: Elephant.
0: Correct. Eddie and Amy both have 4.
2: Yeah, we do.
0: If either one of you two win this, you are the champion.
4: Mm-hmm.
0: Lunchbox 1, Abby 0. Good to see you guys.
3: Hey, I'm still in it.
0: Yes, so is Abby.
2: Yeah.
0: You guys are back there. But all right, here we go. If you miss it, you'll hear this sound.
5: You've been boned.
0: Question number 1, Eddie. The category is music. How many strings does a standard acoustic guitar have?
1: 6.
0: Correct.
2: Oof. That would have been difficult.
0: For you?
2: A, B, C, D, E, F.
0: What? What are you doing?
2: Because aren't the strings letters?
0: Yeah, but not like you're doing them.
2: Oh, yeah. Okay.
1: That's the alphabet.
0: Yeah.
3: Good job, Amy.
0: Amy, which boy band sang Bye Bye Bye?
2: NSYNC.
0: Correct. Abby, which artist is most widely known as the king of pop?
2: Michael Jackson.
0: Correct. Lunchbox, Shake It Off is a hit song by which artist?
3: Taylor Swift.
0: Correct. The next category is tech basics. Eddie, what does PC stand for?
1: Personal computer.
0: Correct.
3: Wow. Wow.
2: Nice.
3: Dang.
0: Amy, what does AI stand for?
2: Artificial intelligence.
0: Correct. Abby, what does email stand for at its root?
2: Electronic mail.
0: Correct.
2: Okay. Oh, wow. Nice. Whoa. Okay. Job, wow.
0: Lunchbox, which company owns Instagram?
3: Oh, that's a great question. Man.
0: Which company owns Instagram?
3: I'm gonna just go with this. Meta.
0: Correct.
3: Oh, man. I didn't know if it was Facebook. Like, I didn't know.
0: The answer starts with A. All answers will start with A. Eddie, what's the capital of Georgia?
4: I mean, Atlanta is the obvious one. But is there an Albany, Georgia?
0: Eddie,
4: Albany?
0: What's the capital of Georgia?
4: Atlanta doesn't sound right, man. I feel like there's an Albany, Georgia.
0: Answer?
4: Gosh. Atlanta.
0: Correct.
4: Oh, my God.
0: There is an Albany, Georgia. We've been.
4: But okay, good.
0: Yeah.
4: Let's go. Move on.
0: Albany, New York is the capital of New York.
4: There we go.
0: Amy, the answer starts with A. What long-running singing competition features contestants auditioning for a panel of judges?
2: American Idol.
0: Correct. Abby, what James Cameron movie is about blue aliens living on the planet Pandora and is one of the highest grossing movies of all time?
2: It starts with an A.
0: The answer starts with A. What James Cameron movie is about blue aliens living on the planet Pandora, and is one of the highest grossing movies of all time?
2: Oh.
0: Need an answer?
2: Yeah, I know it.
0: Three. Two.
2: Atlas.
0: Yeah.
5: You've been boned.
2: I see them.
0: We gotta
2: don't
0: get someone
2: laugh
0: else to
2: at
0: play.
2: Me. Don't.
1: No one's laughing at me.
2: No one's laughing. Who are you gonna get?
0: I don't know.
1: Pick someone from
2: it's
1: the
2: like
1: street.
0: Yeah. Yeah. We're gonna get somebody from the street.
2: Wait.
0: That's just a. It's if just, I had a, it's more than a body in the spot.
3: Oh, she was close.
1: No, she wasn't. What'd she
3: say?
1: Atlas.
0: It's Avatar.
2: Oh yeah.
3: So she was close. And she could see them.
0: Yep. Lunchbox, who is the 16th president of the United States who is famous for his beard?
3: For his beard?
0: Who is the 16th president? He's just a body, too. Of the United States. The 16th president is famous for his beard. The category is the answer starts with A.
3: Abraham Lincoln?
0: Is that your answer?
3: Yeah.
0: Correct.
3: Okay. Oh, I thought his number was
2: hat. Who else would it have been? Just who? Who?
0: Yeah.
3: I honestly didn't know him for his beard. I know him for his hat.
2: Name another A president that could be the 16th with a beard.
3: Amy, I don't know what president he is.
2: Yeah, just
0: Amy, you're right. Just let it go. Just let it go.
3: I mean,
0: the category is science.
3: Andrew Garfield?
0: 3 remain. Not 16th and is also not
3: but I don't
0: beard.
3: Know the numbers. Like, I have no idea. Mm-hmm. I don't know what number we're on now.
0: second. Science. Eddie.
4: Yeah.
0: What's the center of our solar system?
4: Huh?
0: What's the center of our solar system?
4: Oh, answer doesn't start with A anymore.
2: Oh, yeah.
4: Okay.
0: Science.
4: Science. Center of the solar system is the sun.
0: Correct. Oh. Amy, what's the hardest natural substance?
2: Mm-hmm. A diamond.
0: Correct. Lunchbox, at what temperature Celsius does water boil?
3: Wait. Oh. Celsius? Yeah, 212.
0: No, 100.
2: That's Fahrenheit.
5: You've been booed.
4: See, 212 is Fahrenheit?
2: Yes, and 100 is Celsius.
0: Well, we're going to have a champion here.
2: Well, oh my
0: Amy
2: gosh.
0: And Eddie are the only two remaining.
3: You guys know I hate science.
0: Here we go.
4: We know that.
0: We don't know that.
3: Yeah, I mean, Miss Beard,
0: famous
3: grade.
0: Mats. Eddie, are you ready?
4: I'm ready.
0: The category's famous Mats. What actor played Joey Tribbiani on Friends?
4: Matt LeBlanc.
0: Correct. Amy, what actor played Jason Bourne?

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1: There are three digits that are banned from our social security numbers. We'll talk about that. And also, an animal that pees on itself to find love. That's in Fun Fact Friday. Also, the Friday morning dance party is coming up in a little bit as well. We got a big show. Glad you guys are here. Also, don't forget, at Bobby Bones Show, if you want to follow on YouTube. We go live a lot there as well. All right, back in a second.
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0: guy's written so many songs, made so much money writing good songs. I was talking with Ryan Hurd. Now, he's also an artist himself. He had this song that went number one called Chasing After You. But I know, yeah, I know it's a matter of time till you walk. Also, he's written monster songs like Sunrise, Sunburn, Sunset for Luke Bryan. Sunrise, Sunburn. Or Jordan Davis, What My World Spins Around. So I was doing the Bobbycast with him and I asked him, okay, what five songs have made you the most money? Here you go. Bobby Bones. This is the Bobby Bones Show. You've written so many songs, so many successful songs for people. If you had to go one through five, the songs that have been the most successful for you lucratively, what would they be? Number one.
1: Heartless.
0: Morgan Wallen and Diplo, Heartless. Why you gotta be so heartless? I know you think it's heartless. You're tearing me apart. Number two.
1: Jordan Davis, What My World Spins Around. To the

0: I'm not surprised that was a massive song. I'm surprised is it too. Surprised it's that high.
1: Okay, we'll keep going.
0: Okay.
1: There's so many.
0: But there are. There are. I know this makes you uncomfortable. Number
1: Jordan,
0: three.
1: Jordan, I don't know, man. That one. It's
0: number three.
1: It's a big one. What if I never get over you?
0: Lady A.
1: Mm-hmm.

0: Man, that's still such a good song.
1: It stuck too. Like the ones that make, I hate talking about this.
0: I know, that's why I'm asking you.
1: But like, that's not, anyway, that one, it stayed. Like it stayed, people still play it.
0: And I heard it at Walgreens like a week ago, and that's how you know that it's a song that everybody knows.
1: Walgreens has been good to me.
0: Number four.
1: Sunrise, sunburn, sunset.
2: Sunrise, sunburn, sunset, repeat.
0: And the number five most lucrative song written by Ryan Hurd.
1: Only because it's been out the longest.
0: You don't have to justify
1: it. I also haven't, I didn't bring my accountant either.
0: That's okay.
1: Lonely Tonight with Blake Shelton and Ashley Monroe. I'm going to say that one. Even though I don't know, I'm going to say that one.
2: We don't have to be lonely tonight.
1: That was a two-way. Some of these other ones are three, four ways, like with writers. That was a two-way, me and Brent Anderson, so I didn't have to split the money as much.
0: You're making excuses for your success.
1: I'm not making excuses.
0: You're making excuses for your success.
1: Okay.
0: That's the humblest thing you could do.
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4: All right, hit that.
29: Good morning, Bobby Bones and the cast. I want to let you know that because you guys talked about Garth Brooks' concert, that every ticket was under $150. My husband and I went to the concert Friday night over in Orlando. What a show. Best entertainer I've ever seen in my life. Thank you for the heads up, and thanks for having entertainers out there who are not afraid to lower their ticket prices so everybody can enjoy the show. Bye-bye.
4: It is a great show. He is the best. And also, it's crazy that we now go, man, it's less than $150.
30: I know.
4: That's reasonable.
30: Uh-huh.
4: Isn't that wild? The tickets just cost that much. If you get a chance to go to Garth, go. I did see that there was a show in town here where Lil Wayne did the show. He didn't show up till 11:30.
30: Ow, at night.
1: And yeah, what was it scheduled for?
4: Probably 9. It's whenever the headliner goes on. But he didn't go on until 11:30.
30: That's crazy.
4: How long would you wait for a show? If you're going and the headliner's supposed to show up at 9, when do you think you're leaving?
30: 10:30.
4: Good for
30: I mean,
4: you.
30: And I'm hoping they have entertainment of some sort as we wait. Like,
4: well, with Lil Wayne, they kept bringing out a DJ and everybody kept thinking it was Lil Wayne. But I think they just kept waiting for Lil Wayne to come out.
30: Right.
1: It depends on the day, right?
31: Yeah.
1: Like if it's a Saturday, wait a little longer.
4: So you're going just a hard 10:30.
30: Hard 10:30.
4: You?
1: Man, if it's Saturday night and it's Garth Brooks, Pearl Jam, I can go 1 a.m.
4: You're out of your mind.
30: No
1: way. I'll go 1 a.m.
30: No way. He's so irritated.
4: There's no chance. You're just sitting there.
1: Drinking.
30: Okay, then even you're worse. Passed out by 1.
4: If the show is supposed to go on at 9 and they're not on by 10:15, I think I'm walking.
30: Yeah.
1: Dang.
4: It doesn't matter who it is. Also, how rude. Just to the people that are there, that you don't even care about your people.
30: Yeah, what was Lil Wayne's excuse? Did he have to give one or not?
1: You don't give an excuse, right?
31: No, he just gets out there and performs.
4: Yeah, and I don't think you apologize. You just go out and be like, I'm Millie. You ever been to a show where the person came on really late?
30: No, not at all. I mean, there was my daughter or my kids. They were at the Taylor Swift one where it kept getting delayed here because of weather.
4: Mm.
30: And they stayed the entire time and they got home so late. And it was a school night, but that was worth it. But it wasn't Taylor's fault.
4: I saw a story, too, where Rod Stewart's doing his final concert and then he's retiring. I just don't trust that anybody's doing their final tour ever.
30: Anymore.
1: But I think he's, like, really, like, can't do it anymore.
4: Doesn't matter. Frankie Valli's not supposed to be touring either, and they're playing a voice singing over him right now.
1: Yeah, he just stands there.
4: George Strait did The Cowboy Rides Away, and he's still playing.
30: He rides away a lot.
1: Alan Jackson, he did his final. Is he coming? You think he's coming back?
4: I think he may do a couple shows. I don't know that for sure. I now don't trust anyone when they say it's their final tour. I'll trust when they're dead, they're not coming back.
30: Mm-hmm. Yeah.
4: And even then, I'm waiting for a hologram. Waiting for a hologram tour.
30: I feel like they try to hang it up, and then they either get an offer that's too good, or they just miss it, because it's what
4: all
30: they know.
4: All they've done their whole life. Yeah, that's a good point.
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4: And now let's play Phone, Keys, Wallet from Lainey Wilson and John Mayer.

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1: How's it going, fellow sports fans? It's Andy West. Let's look back on this day in sports history, October 2nd. We'll start off today way back in 1974. Future Baseball Hall of Famer Hank Aaron hits his final home run as a member of the Atlanta Braves in a 13-0 win over the Cincinnati Reds. It was Aaron's 733rd career home run, and it happened on his last National League at-bat. 30 days later, he was traded to the Brewers, where he played two more seasons. Today in 1983, the Green Bay Packers erupt for an NFL record 49 points in the first half, 35 coming in the second quarter. They clobber the Tampa Bay Buccaneers 55-14 at Lambeau Field. And today in 2005, the NFL plays the first regular season game outside of the United States when the Arizona Cardinals defeat the San Francisco 49ers 31-14 in Mexico City, Mexico. The game drew the NFL's highest attendance at the time, with over 103,000 spectators.
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1: with Bobby.
2: Tell me something good.
3: We have Brandon on, who lives in New York. Hey, Brandon.
4: Hey, how are you? Morning, studio.
3: Morning. Tell me something good, man.
4: Something good. So I went to the Brantley Gilbert concert on Saturday with John Morgan, and I did a meet and greet with Brantley Gilbert, and I let him know that I was a Purple Heart recipient, and I was with my daughter and my wife. And during the show, two ladies gave me their front row tickets, not knowing anything about myself. But we ended up in the front row, and Brantley Gilbert actually called me out. He stopped the entire show, did an entire thing, called me out, said thank you, said that all sorts of nice things about the military, and he just didn't have to do that. And I just wanted to give a big shout out to his entire camp because they're just incredible people. John Morgan took pictures with my daughter, gave her a signed set list. She got about 15 guitar picks and a drumstick.
3: Wow, what a story. I mean, I think everybody did great there. So how did you got those front row seats and those women gave them to you without knowing that you were a Purple Heart recipient?
4: Yes, I had the sixth row seats already, and I think something happened with the two women, and they seemed a little upset, not with me, but just in general. Something happened, and they walked out and said, here's my front row seats. Go take those. I'm leaving. And I was like, whoa. Oh, wow. Okay.
3: Hold on. Two women got so mad at something, they just left,
5: and they got in a fight.
3: Were they fighting with each other?
4: I honestly don't know, but there was front row and it was the aisle seats. It was the best, literally the best seats in the entire house.
5: See, because one time at a concert, my friend got in a fight with her husband because of Riley Green on stage.
3: What?
5: Because my friend was like, I think he had too much to drink, and she was like going crazy about how hot Riley Green was. And they got in a fight, and it was really bad. So like, I'm just saying, fights happen at concerts.
3: Yeah, but in the front row, they don't. No, front row seats.
5: Well, wow. They had second row.
3: Sixth.
5: No, I'm saying my friends, they
3: but
5: were
3: they didn't
5: front.
3: Leave. That's what I'm saying. You don't leave if your seats are that good.
5: The husband did.
3: Oh, she stayed. Well, hey, Brandon, on many levels, yeah, Brantley's awesome. John Morgan's great. That's so nice. They were able to do that for you and your family. And also to you, like, we appreciate your service as well. I don't know how much you talk about it in general, and I'm not going to ask any questions that feels invasive at all, but I really appreciate you, and thank you so much for serving.
4: Absolutely. Thank you, guys. I appreciate it.
3: All right, there he is, Brandon. So he gets to tell me something good. Brantley, John Morgan, and the women who maybe got in a fight and gave up their front row seats to Brandon here.
5: Yes.
3: All right, there you go. That's what it's all about.
0: That was Tell Me Something Good. Coming up,
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0: on the Bobby Bones Show.
3: The Friday morning dance party will put you in a better mood. I will play Alan Jackson, Travis Tritt, Brooks and Dunn. We'll do a little Terry Clark. I got a dance party coming up next here on the Bobby Bones Show.
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0: story comes to us from Manassas, Virginia. A man was driving his motorcycle going 75 in a 25 when he got pulled over. Police said, "Hey, man, what are you doing?" And he was speeding. Why?
1: Probably he had diarrhea, or he's going to get food, or he's running from the law, and he admits he's running from the law, and they're like, "Oh, you're the one we want." It's one of those.
0: Hit it, Ray.
2: And I was moving a little quick, wasn't I?
3: Yeah, way too quick.
2: I was trying to hit the McDonald's breakfast. I didn't have socks on. I was rushing. I woke up late.
3: Wow, I can see you were rushing. 72, it's way too fast.
2: I was doing 72.
3: Do you got the registration, please?
4: Oh, my.
5: What do they stop?
1: Had to be one of the three.
4: 10:30
5: is the time?
0: 11, yeah.
5: It's tough.
1: That's tough. You're right. Okay.
0: I'm Lunchbox. That's your bonehead story of the day.
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0: birthday. Yay! The first three digits of your social security number cannot be...
1: 000?
0: Incorrect.
2: 911.
0: Incorrect.
2: Oh.
0: The first three digits of your social security number cannot be...
1: 666.
0: Correct.
3: Oh, because of the...
0: It's banned.
1: Yeah, you don't want that.
0: There you go. That's my first one. Amy, you're up.
3: People who travel to see the vibrant leaf colors of fall are called...
0: money wasters.
3: You know, this is the time of year where they come out.
0: Okay.
1: Oh.
3: Leaf peepers.
1: That's creepy.
0: That's weird. That feels dirty.
1: I'm a peeper.
0: I'm a leaf peeper.
3: Leaf peepers.
0: Show me your leaf. I'm here to peep.
3: They'll often travel great distances to capture photos and videos of fall splendor. Mm. Popular destinations include New York, New Mexico, and Aspen.
1: It is beautiful. When the leaves turn...
3: Are you a peeper?
0: I just don't want to be called peeper for any reason.
1: I wouldn't call myself that, Amy.
3: Like peeper.
0: When an inmate on death row is executed, the official cause of death on their death certificate is homicide.
1: Oh, somebody
0: they were killed.
3: Really?
0: Yeah.
2: Really?
1: Crazy.
3: Mm-hmm. Not death by execution or?
0: No, actually not. Homicide would be it.
3: Is the person that injects them the
1: are they the
3: murderer?
2: Is it their name listed next to it as
0: killer?
2: Guys,
0: I got a fun fact here. I don't have all the context around it.
3: Oh.
0: That's not that fun, but you get it. Lunchbox?
2: Benjamin Harrison was the first president to have electricity in the White House. And once he got an electrical shock from a flipper, so he'd leave the lights on at night because he was scared to turn them off.
1: I bet that was scary back then, you know?
0: Electricity's new. You also got shocked.
1: Yeah.
0: Don't want that again.
1: Somebody probably died from that.
0: I mean, you don't want to touch a stove twice. Once it burns you, you don't touch it again.
1: Yeah.
0: If it's on. Yeah. All right, Eddie?
1: So male goats... they pee on their own heads and beards and front legs to attract women when they're in heat.
0: How do they pee on their own heads?
1: I Googled this because I want...
3: on each other.
1: No. Themselves. So they stand, picture them on four legs, and they pee so hard and they duck their head down. Dude, I had the same question.
0: They build up the pressure, but they hang their head low so it hits them in the face.
1: They literally pee on their face.
0: We should try that.
1: No, we're good.
2: I'm all right.
0: The 14 stadiums in America with the highest capacity are all college football stadiums. It takes until you get to the 15th stadium to be an NFL stadium.
1: Wow.
0: And then that's the one in New Jersey, which is where the Giants and the Jets play.
1: Meadowlands?
0: But the MetLife Stadium.
1: Oh, MetLife, yeah.
0: Yeah. The biggest 14, not pro, all college.
3: Wow. So does that mean college football is bigger than the NFL?
0: No, not particularly.
3: Oh. Just curious. I don't know. But no. What do you think?
0: No.
3: No.
1: I would have guessed an NFL stadium. Just
0: in the top 15 or
1: yeah,
0: so?
1: Yeah.
0: The world's smallest mammal is a bumblebee bat. They're 29 to 33 millimeters in length. I don't even know what that is.
1: Mm-hmm. But it's a bat, not
3: it's
1: a
3: pretty
1: bee.
3: Pretty tiny.
0: And they only weigh 2 grams. I would assume it's pretty tiny. Yeah. I mean, I would assume it's not smallest. Massive. It's the smallest mammal in the world.
3: Right.
0: Yeah. What the heck? All right. There you go. Fun Fact Friday.

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1: Let's go.
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2: They're shaming a celebrity because of how much they pay their babysitter. I'll tell you who the celebrity is and how much they're paying next.
3: Bobby Bones. 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
2: I saw a story where Andy Cohen is being ridiculed because he only pays his babysitter $30 an hour.
24: Ooh, that's pretty good.
25: Why is he being ridiculed?
2: Because he's rich and famous.
1: So?
3: Okay.
17: Yeah, so what?
1: Who cares?
3: We all still pay. I mean, he goes and pays the same price for gas, too.
2: Oh, no, we should raise that as well. Well, my point is there's no dynamic pricing just because you're rich or famous.
3: Exactly. Yeah, yeah.
2: Right? Concert tickets. You want to go to Morgan Wallen? Dynamic pricing. They're going to raise the prices.
17: But do babysitters do that? Like, do they look at like, all right, I'm going to go to Eddie's house and babysit his kids. He has no money, so I'm going to charge him this. I'm going to go to Andy Cohen's house.
2: It would be a more qualified babysitter you'd pay more for. Like a babysitter that was possibly a nurse or understands CPR. Like all those skills allow you to charge more for it. But he went on his show, Andy Cohen Live, and said he pays $30 an hour for two kids. Babysitter comes, and then the internet went crazy.
17: Good for him.
2: The thing is, maybe the babysitter, maybe they don't know he's famous.
17: Yeah.
2: They don't know he's rich.
17: Ooh, when you walk up to the house,
3: I'm sure they can tell.
2: New York apartment, though. Maybe.
3: I mean,
1: it's
3: really nice.
2: A top floor?
1: Yeah.
2: The national average babysitting rate in the United States, take a guess.
3: $20.
17: 15.
2: 26, 24.
3: Wow.
17: That's the average.
2: So he's just slightly above average.
17: Yeah.
2: I'm surprised he does not hire an elevated babysitter. For me, it wasn't that he only pays $30
3: an hour. $30 is elevated.
2: No. If the national average is 26, 24, it's not that elevated.
3: It's up.
2: $4, like 13% or something. I'm surprised he doesn't pay someone who has all of those skills that's a nurse or that has been a teacher that charges more because they have more experience and more education. I think my biggest surprise is he doesn't purposefully seek out someone that was possibly like a child nurse.
17: Is it because he's gay? Like
2: that what?
17: If I was in charge of finding a babysitter for my kid, I'd probably just be like, give me the cheapest. But my wife doesn't. My wife's like, no, we need a really good qualified one. But as a guy, I'm kind of cool with just like, that's $10. Great, give me the deal.
2: So what does his sexuality mean?
17: Two dudes, they're making the decision, right? Is he married?
3: Yeah, I think.
2: Is he?
17: So like two dudes making the decision, they're probably like, hey, cheap babysitter, let's let her rip.
2: Oh, so they're just dude now.
17: right, that's what I'm saying.
2: So by the way, two children, so I was a bit wrong with my information. Two children's $29.87 an hour. So he pays right at the average.
3: Oh gosh, so he's not married.
2: I know he has a new dude. I saw him step out on the carpet on my Instagram.
17: Oh really?
2: Yeah, a couple weeks ago. Yeah, so I don't know.
3: He's been in a relationship with some guy for about a year.
2: Yeah.
17: I'm just saying my wife is more particular with our kids than I am. So I'm thinking like if a dude made the decision, let's go for the cheap babysitter.
2: My surprise is that he just isn't seeking out someone though that has the credentials to charge more. But you can't charge people more just because they're rich or famous.
17: Yeah.
2: Like across the board.
18: Yeah. Get your Bobby Bones on.
24: It's Bobby Bones.

0: tell me something good.
1: A 5-year-old girl stood in the rain to raise money for a cause close to her heart. 5 years old. Amy will tell us this story. It's a good one. Next, in our segment called Tell Me Something Good.
2: Yeah. Get your Bobby Bones on.
3: It's Bobby Bones.
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3: Tell me something good.
4: David Cummings held a lemonade stand to fundraise for veterans because her dad served in the Army. She's only 5 years old, and this is her second year doing it. Only problem is, on year two, there was a lot of rain, but she didn't let that stop her. She opened up her lemonade stand in the rain and doubled her donations from last year. And donations are still coming in because the story's spreading since she braved it in the rain.
5: Yeah, she can have all my money. If I drive by and see a kid at a lemonade stand in the rain raising money for a good cause, have all my money. I'll be back. I'm going to go to the bank and get more money, and I'm going to bring you more money.
4: Yeah, she's specifically benefiting Honor Flight Syracuse. They work with veterans, and again, donations are still coming in after the stand even closed, which I think is super cool.
5: That's a good one. That's what it's all about.
1: That was Tell Me Something Good.

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0: Why don't scarecrows eat?
2: They're already stuffed.
0: Nice.
1: That was the morning corny.
0: All right, birthday, go ahead.
3: Hi, Bobby Bones. This is Irie. I am 12, and I have my birthday coming up on October 2nd. And I was wondering if I could get a shout out, because I listen on my way to school. I listen to your show with my dad and sister. So I was wondering if I could get a shout out, and I've heard it from you guys before. So I hope you hear my message, and I'm turning 12. Bye.
0: Irie, we heard it. Happy birthday. I hope it's the greatest birthday that you ever had, and I hope you have a great day at school. Thank you for calling us. Hey. The Bobby Ball Show. A song that we premiered this morning. It was an iHeartCountry world premiere. Snakeskin Boots from Miranda Lambert and Ella Langley here on The Bobby Bones Show.
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2: My daughter is 12, and she tried out for a play, and she's in choir, and she tried out for a solo, and she didn't make any cuts, unfortunately, and she's really good. I was wondering what advice or classes you would recommend for her. She's kind of sad and definitely loves music, and she sings all around the house. Love you guys. Big fan. Bye.
1: What advice would you give?
3: I don't know that I have anything for her specifically.
4: No, don't give up. No, the greatest singers went on all these shows and didn't get picked. I mean, you can go Maren Morris, Hillary Scott from Lady A. They all went on American Idol or The Voice. Morgan Wallen went on The Voice.
3: Oh, and because got cut they early got rejected on. And yeah, they didn't give up. I mean, yeah, that feels encouraging. I guess I was just thinking of literally my daughter last week telling me that she now wants to be a singer.
1: Oh.
3: And
5: and what'd you tell her?
3: We need to focus on the work we have.
1: Oh, so, wow.
4: I don't like that advice. Interesting. Just call her.
3: Yeah. I know, but it's not, like, I don't want to be a dream crusher, but it's not possible. To my daughter.
4: But you also didn't want your son wrestling.
3: But that's not, well that's because he's an excellent
4: what's
3: runner.
4: What's possible, though?
3: Okay, but, all right, you see Cardi B in concert once doesn't mean you're going to be Cardi B. Okay, so that's sort of the trajectory of that. Mm-hmm. So we need to focus on a career and what we're going to do with our lives. Now, I guess it's just truly how good is this person?
4: So what I would do is I would just encourage her to keep going. If she's only 12 years old, she physically isn't even to where her voice will get her. Not the same as a boy whose voice changes from this to this.
3: Yeah, that's true.
4: But you still have some room to grow at 12 years old. Just have her keep singing. I don't know, like classes... Let her be disappointed is the first thing. Like, never try to talk anyone out of their disappointment. Always walk with someone through their disappointment. I'm sure that sucks. You didn't get anything. You're 12. You auditioned. That you're super vulnerable when you audition for anything. And then you don't get it. So it's okay to be disappointed. And ask her specifically what she'd like to get better at. And then if you can't afford like a lesson, a lot of people can't, you can find specific things on YouTube to walk you through and teach you very, very specific parts of vocal or acting or stage presence. Do that. And then just keep going. Just keep going. Because everybody great was told no so many times. Unless you're Amy's daughter, then stop immediately.
3: No. I guess that's why I, in this moment, didn't feel equipped to say anything. Because I was instantly thinking about how I just crushed my daughter's dream. You know, like those are the times where you're like, why do I even give advice to anybody? I know nothing.
4: And I think that's what makes you great at giving advice.
3: But that's just me in this moment. Catch me on another day and I might have been like, all right, here's what you do. But I just, parenting's hard.
4: Yeah. Celebrate the little wins with your daughter. Find out exactly what she wants to work on. Help her work on that. Encourage her. Let her be the person that says she doesn't want to do it anymore. Unless, yours just kind of came out of nowhere with your daughter. I get it.
3: Yeah, and she's not 12. Yeah, she's
4: there you go.
3: 19 and there, starting towards a career.
4: There you have it. So great. Okay, thank you. Call us anytime. 877-77-BOBBY.
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2: There's a 74-year-old that had the wrong leg amputated during surgery.
3: Oh, no.
4: How do they do this?
3: So now
4: you
3: have no legs.
2: Now she has no legs.
3: Is she?
2: Yeah, she went to the hospital to amputate one leg. They amputated the wrong leg first and then had to go and amputate the other leg, obviously.
0: Oh.
2: It is for sure a medical error. Hit that from WTOL 11 Toledo.
5: 74-year-old Sharon Jax went to a hospital in Marietta, that's southwest Ohio, last September to have her right leg removed below the knee. But according to the lawsuit, she woke up to find her left leg missing. Her attorney says the correct leg had even been marked before surgery. The hospital says its own review found the mistake was avoidable and that operating room procedures were not followed, adding those involved are no longer in their positions and new safety training is in place.
2: When I had to have ankle surgery, and we're talking about a minor ankle surgery, where they had to go in and put cadaver cartilage in place of a hole, so nothing like this. I went in, they said, point to the leg with the ankle. I put my finger on the leg. They said, great, they marked that leg. They said, point to the leg again. I pointed again. They said, I confirm it's the mark. They said, point to the leg again, and I pointed again, and they put a wrap on that leg. They said, point to the leg again to prove that we put the wrap on the correct leg. Mm. I did 4 points. They continued to check. There was a mark. There was a wrap. There was everything so they wouldn't work on the wrong ankle. How do you not do that when you're amputating a leg? That is insane. What do you mean you messed up? Do you just go in and go, I'm not sure, Sean. Flip a coin.
6: Pick one.
0: Ugh.
2: If for any reason you're not 100% sure, you go, hold up, maybe we don't do this surgery now. And there has to be multiple people that mess up. She lost a leg.
6: That's terrible.
2: A whole leg.
3: That's crazy.
6: I wonder what the lawsuit is. Like, does she get the hospital named after her? Something.
7: I mean, millions.
3: Well, I would rather have money than a
2: for
3: hospital.
2: Sure money. For sure a lot of money. And the thing is, she doesn't get to spend it, really. Not much of it. She can die 15 years, if not before that. She's 75 years old, 74, 75.
6: That is terrible.
2: That's a bad one.
6: Man.
2: I just don't know how you can mess that up. If it's like, hey, this happened in India, I go like, I get it. I've never been to India, but I figure stuff like that happens every Tuesday or something. They do guess a leg.
0: Bones. And now let's play Stella Lefty, Boston on the Bobby Bones Show.

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1: Yeah. 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
2: Hey, Bobby.
3: Morgan, who used to work here, her wedding party is tomorrow. Word around town is you got a date.
4: Yep.
2: No.
3: You're taking a date to Morgan's party?
2: No. I'm going with somebody, but they're invited.
3: These guys.
2: I know. They've. Bobby, you would have my. You would have, Bobby will have my back when he understands the
3: story.
2: Why do
3: you keep saying my name? Something feels weird.
2: I feel like you're the only person, because I've been listening to them.
3: It's a talk of the town.
2: Yeah, berate me.
3: What?
2: Berate me?
5: What have we said to you?
4: No, we were excited for you. How did you guys get together? How did you guys decide you're going?
3: Let's do this. Around the room, Eddie, what's your version of this before I let Amy finish? Go.
5: Yeah, my version is she was casually talking to someone, and I asked, I said, hey, are you taking someone? Because, I mean, I didn't RSVP, and it'd be, if you have a plus one, you're not taking anyone.
3: She could take you.
5: Right. I thought about that being a good option. And then she was like, I'm taking someone.
2: No, that's not what I said.
3: Oh, did you gasp like that?
5: And I went, what?
3: Okay.
5: And then I said, oh, it's a friend of yours, like a girlfriend. She's like, no, it's a guy. And that's what I did.
3: Okay. Lunchbox?
4: Yeah. And so I walked up on the conversation, and she's like, oh, you know. And she said his name. I was like, I don't know that. And she goes, well, we were in the same. We went out a couple weeks ago with a group, and we were in the same group, and then we decided we're going to go to the wedding together. I'm like, oh, so you guys talked about it that night? And she goes, no, he slid into my DMs.
2: No, that's not how I said it.
4: And I was like, whoa. And then she said, I said, so are you guys just meeting there? Is he picking you up? She goes, we'll probably ride in an Uber together. And I'm like, what? Like, the fact that they didn't have each other's number, that they slid into DMs to arrange this, yelled, date.
3: So that's their version of the story. Mm-hmm. What happened?
2: They have both taken liberties with the story, for
3: not
2: sure.
3: Really.
4: Yes. Did he slide into your DMs?
2: Yeah.
3: It's Amy's turn. She has the talking stick.
2: Slide.
3: Okay. Go ahead. So what happened?
2: Yes. A couple of weeks ago, he was like, I don't know if I'm going to Morgan's wedding.
3: Do I know this guy?
2: I didn't know he was even friends with Morgan. But they were close. I thought they would know him or Lunchbox at least, because he acted like he had met Lunchbox.
4: Maybe when I see him, I'll recognize
3: him. He's a man about town. He doesn't know who he meets.
4: That's true.
2: Exactly.
4: I meet a lot of people.
2: Exactly. So I don't know that you ever met him, because I had never met him.
3: You're acting nervous right now. You're acting nervous and weird.
2: Up on me.
3: That happens every day though. So anyway, continue. I'm gonna block them out.
2: Thank you for blocking them out.
3: Go ahead.
2: So then he wasn't sure if he was gonna go. So then when he DM'd, he's like, hey, I'm going to Morgan's wedding now. Save me a seat, because I'm coming alone.
3: Save me a seat means I'd like to sit by you.
2: No, that's not what that means.
3: As a dude, save me a seat means I would prefer to sit by you.
4: That's a flirt.
2: I understand where he's coming from, because I was going to be arriving alone, and I felt weird about that. So he was going to be arriving alone. He felt weird about that. So perfect. I'll save him a seat.
3: So then
2: I replied back, and I was like, well, I'm going alone if you want to just go together, because that's better. And he was like, oh.
3: Bold.
2: Down. But it's not being bold, because it's just a friend.
3: Okay. If it were just a friend,
2: it is 100%
3: you would just save
2: just
3: him a seat.
2: Friend.
4: Correct.
2: No, I don't want to go by myself.
3: You're going to know most everybody there.
2: I don't. Still,
3: that's true.
2: Arriving by yourself, that's not fun.
3: When do you care about that?
4: Yeah.
2: I don't know. Let me think how many weddings I've arrived to by myself.
3: This is not a wedding. This is a wedding party. They've already been married.
4: Yeah, and no one is going to notice you walking in that barn by yourself. Nobody.
2: Okay.
4: Not a soul.
2: I have felt weird about going by myself this entire time, and I didn't RSVP for
3: a
2: plus
3: one.
2: It's not a date. We're friends. I'm Bobby. I'm looking at you straight in
3: the
2: eyeballs.
3: Why do you keep calling me Bobby?
5: This is so weird.
3: It's so weird. You're acting weird.
2: Why are you acting
3: also,
2: weird?
3: I don't care if it's a date.
2: You know,
3: I think
2: because
3: that's good.
2: It's not
3: good.
2: A date.
3: Are you... Unequivocally, going out with a guy. There's no chance it could be a date after?
2: Unequivocally.
3: Is there a chance?
2: It is not a date. There's not a chance it's a date.
5: Could he think it's a date?
3: Correct.
2: No.
3: If I were a dude.
4: Wow.
3: And I said, hey, save me a seat flirting. And they said, hey, why don't we just go together? I'm thinking, date.
2: No.
3: Oh, okay.
2: I can tell you off air why it's not a date, but I'm not telling you.
3: His wife doesn't know?
2: What?
3: Oh, I don't know. I don't know who it is.
5: Wait, he doesn't like girls.
3: Okay, that's two.
5: Yeah.
2: If he was gay, I would tell y'all right now, he's gay.
3: Okay, but he's not.
2: I don't think so.
3: Okay, Lunchbox is raising his hand. I appreciate that. Go ahead.
4: So, Amy, there is no chance that this could lead to future things after the wedding.
2: Correct.
3: You're saying that you will never line in the sand.
4: Never date him.
2: Line in the sand. I'm saying this is not a date, nor has it been.
6: She's going politician on us now.
4: She's going politician.
6: I don't want to press you on it. I don't want to press you on it. Not anymore. No, I just wanted to ask. These guys are running around like they have hot goss. They're like, we got the gossip.
5: Hey,
6: Amy's got a date.
5: Yeah. You heard what we heard. Didn't you kind of jump to that too?
6: Can you show me his Instagram profile? Let me see who it is.
2: Yeah.
6: Let me see if I know him.
4: And don't you think when she says they DM'd, he didn't even have her number.
2: That's so because we had just met 2 weeks before.
4: Right.
2: Several mutual friends, but we had never met. So,
6: also, if you want to go on a date with somebody, that's amazing.
4: It's great.
5: We support you, Amy. Always.
2: It's not
4: we'll cheers you at the wedding.
6: Is it weird that we had this conversation on the air because he
2: green
6: might hear
2: jacket.
6: It?
5: Green jacket. He's a Masters winner?
2: Yeah.
6: I don't know him.
5: It's Tiger Woods.
6: How would I know? Yeah, I don't know. Is this his profile?
2: Uh-huh.
6: I don't know him.
5: Ah, interesting.
6: I don't know him at all. I thought maybe he like worked here or something.
5: But Amy, you thought that we all knew him? You thought that?
2: I could have, when I met him and he was talking about knowing Morgan, he acted like he had met Lunchbox. But maybe I have that wrong. Maybe he just like threw, or maybe it was at an event he was at with Morgan. Maybe they just met casually. It's not like I was picturing them hanging out, but
6: well,
2: I guess
6: hope you
2: didn't.
6: Have a great time.
5: Yeah, have fun.
6: And I hope that you don't need to save the seat because you're going together. And if it's not a date, still have fun with a friend.
4: So are you Ubering to his house? Or are you driving?
2: Nope. He's going to come to mine and we're Ubering from there.
4: Oh my gosh. My God. The Uber's picking you up at one location.
6: He's driving his car to your house.
2: Because of the...
6: So then he gets back late at night to your house.
4: That's
2: exactly.
4: Perfect.
2: Uber.
4: After drinking.
2: My
4: after
2: house
4: drinking.
2: Is the... From where he lives to my house, he's further out that way. My house makes sense.
6: Have fun.
2: Guess what? We have other mutual friends that... We may all meet up
6: have
2: after
6: fun.
2: The wedding.
6: Who cares?
2: I know.
6: Have fun.
5: Yes, have fun.
4: So wait, you're going to go out to other places with him after the wedding?
2: I mean, maybe with our other friends.
5: I love it. Because Amy, live your life.
6: Live your life. Just live your life. Just update us on Monday or Tuesday.
2: I'm sure everyone here will have stories.
4: Watch it.
5: Be careful about Devil's Elbow, though, on the way back.
6: Yeah, Ray said there's a turn going into Morgan's wedding party that you could have a crash and die.
5: Mm-hmm.
6: Yeah, Devil's Elbow.
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0: It's time for the good news
1: with Bobby.
2: Tell me something good.
3: We have Brandon on, who lives in New York. Hey, Brandon.
4: Hey, how are you? Morning, studio.
3: Morning. Tell me something good, man.
4: Something good. So I went to the Brantley Gilbert concert on Saturday with John Morgan, and I did a meet and greet with Brantley Gilbert, and I let him know that I was a Purple Heart recipient, and I was with my daughter and my wife. And during the show, two ladies gave me their front row tickets, not knowing anything about myself. But we ended up in the front row, and Brantley Gilbert actually called me out. He stopped the entire show, did an entire thing, called me out, said thank you, said that all sorts of nice things about the military, and he just didn't have to do that. And I just wanted to give a big shout out to his entire camp because they're just incredible people. John Morgan took pictures with my daughter, gave her a signed set list. She got about 15 guitar picks and a drumstick.
3: Wow, what a story. I mean, I think everybody did great there. So how did you get those front row seats, and those women gave them to you without knowing that you were a Purple Heart recipient?
4: Yes, I had the sixth row seats already, and I think something happened with the two women, and they seemed a little upset, not with me, but just in general. Something happened, and they walked out and said, here's my front row seats. Go take those. I'm leaving. And I was like, whoa.
3: Oh, wow. Okay. Hold on. Two women got so mad at something, they just left, and
5: Maybe they got in a fight.
3: Were they fighting with each other?
4: I honestly don't know, but there was front row and it was the aisle seats. It was literally the best seats in the entire house.
5: See, because one time at a concert, my friend got in a fight with her husband because of Riley Green on stage.
3: What?
5: Because my friend was like, I think he had too much to drink, and she was like going crazy about how hot Riley Green was. And they got in a fight, and it was really bad. So like, I'm just saying, fights happen at concerts.
3: Yeah, but in the front row, they don't. No, you don't leave your front row seats.
5: Well, wow. They had second row.
3: Sixth.
5: No, I'm saying my friends, they
3: but
5: were
3: they didn't
5: front.
3: Leave. That's what I'm saying. You don't leave if your seats are that good.
5: The husband did.
3: Oh, she stayed. Well, hey, Brandon, on many levels, yeah, Brantley's awesome. John Morgan's great. That's so nice. They were able to do that for you and your family. And also to you, like, we appreciate your service as well. I don't know how much you talk about it in general, and I'm not going to ask any questions that feels invasive at all. But I really appreciate you, and thank you so much for serving.
4: Absolutely. Thank you, guys. I appreciate it.
3: All right, there he is, Brandon. So he gets to tell me something good. Brantley, John Morgan, and the women who maybe got in a fight and gave up their front row seats to Brandon here.
5: Yes.
3: All right, there you go. That's what it's all about.
0: That was Tell Me Something Good. Coming up.
6: Let's go.
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3: The Friday morning dance party will put you in a better mood. I will play Alan Jackson, Travis Tritt, Brooks and Dunn. We'll do a little Terry Clark. I got a dance party coming up next here on the Bobby Bones Show.

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1: Bobby Bones.
2: Yeah.
3: All right, easy trivia. The category is animals. It's easy. Eddie, what does a chicken lay?
4: Eggs.
3: Correct. Amy, what does a caterpillar turn into?
1: A butterfly.
3: Correct. Abby, what animal gives us wool?
1: A sheep.
3: Correct. Lunchbox, what African animal has a long trunk?
5: Elephant.
3: Correct. Eddie and Amy both have 4.
1: Yeah, we do.
3: If either one of you two win this, you are the champion.
4: Mm-hmm.
3: Lunchbox 1, Abby 0. Good to see you guys.
5: Hey, I'm still in it.
3: Yeah, so is Abby.
1: You guys
3: are back there. But all right, here we go. If you miss it, you'll hear this sound.
6: You've been boned.
3: Question number 1, Eddie. The category is music. How many strings does a standard acoustic guitar have?
4: 6.
3: Correct.
1: Oof. That would have been difficult.
3: For you?
1: A, B, C, D, E, F.
3: What? What are you doing?
1: Because aren't the strings letters?
3: Yeah, but not like you're doing that.
1: Oh, yeah. Okay.
4: That's the alphabet.
3: Yeah.
5: Good job, Amy.
3: Amy, which boy band sang Bye Bye Bye?
1: NSYNC.
3: Correct. Abby, which artist is most widely known as the King of Pop?
1: Michael Jackson.
3: Correct. Lunchbox, Shake It Off is a hit song by which artist?
5: Taylor Swift.
3: Correct. The next category is tech basics. Eddie, what does PC stand for?
4: Personal computer.
3: Correct.
5: Wow. Wow.
1: Nice.
5: Dang.
3: Amy, what does AI stand for?
1: Artificial intelligence.
3: Correct. Abby, what does email stand for at its root?
1: Electronic mail.
3: Correct.
1: Okay. Oh,
4: wow.
1: Nice.
4: Whoa. Good job,
1: Abby. Wow.
3: Lunchbox, which company owns Instagram?
5: Oh, that's a great question. Man.
3: Which company owns Instagram?
5: I'm gonna just go with this. Meta.
3: Correct.
5: Oh, man. I didn't know if it was Facebook. Like, I didn't know.
3: The answer starts with A. All answers will start with A. Eddie, what's the capital of Georgia?
4: I mean, Atlanta is the obvious one. But is there an Albany, Georgia?
3: Eddie, Albany? What's the capital of Georgia?
4: Atlanta doesn't sound right, man. I feel like there's an Albany, Georgia.
3: Answer?
4: Gosh. Atlanta.
3: Correct.
4: Oh, my God.
3: There is an Albany, Georgia. We've been.
4: But okay, good.
3: Yeah.
4: Let's go. Move on.
3: Albany, New York is the capital of New York.
4: There we go.
3: Amy, the answer starts with A. What long-running singing competition features contestants auditioning for a panel of judges?
1: American Idol.
3: Correct. Abby, what James Cameron movie is about blue aliens living on the planet Pandora and is one of the highest grossing movies of all time?
1: It starts with an A.
3: The answer starts with A. What James Cameron movie is about blue aliens living on the planet Pandora, and is one of the highest grossing movies of all time?
1: Oh.
3: Need an answer?
1: Yeah, I know it.
3: Two.
1: Atlas.
3: One.
6: You've been boned.
1: I see them.
3: We gotta
1: don't
3: get somebody
1: laugh
3: else to
1: at
3: play.
1: Me.
4: No one's laughing at me.
1: No
4: one's laughing.
1: Who are you gonna get?
3: I don't know.
4: Pick someone from the street.
1: Random?
3: What are we doing? Yeah, we need to get somebody from the street.
1: Wait.
3: That's just a. It's if just, I had it's more than a body in the spot.
5: Oh, she was close.
4: No, she wasn't. What'd she
5: Atlas?
4: Say?
3: It's Avatar.
1: Oh yeah.
5: So she was close. And she could see them.
3: Yep. Lunchbox, who is the 16th president of the United States who is famous for his beard?
5: For his beard?
3: Who is the 16th president? He's just a body, too. Of the United States. The 16th president is famous for his beard. The category is the answer starts with A.
5: Abraham Lincoln?
3: Is that your answer?
5: Yeah.
3: Correct.
5: Okay. Oh, so I thought he was known for his hat.
1: Who else would it have been? Just who? Who?
3: Yeah.
5: I honestly didn't know him for his beard. I know him for his hat.
1: Name another A president that could be the 16th. With a beard.
5: Amy, I don't know what president
1: just,
5: he yeah, is.
1: Just
5: Amy,
1: funsies.
3: You're right. You're right. Just let it go. Just let it go. I mean, the category is science.
5: Andrew Garfield?
3: Three remain. Not 16th and is also not.
5: But I don't
3: beard.
5: Know the numbers. Like, I yeah. have no idea. Mm-hmm. I don't know what number we're on now.
3: Okay. Science. Eddie.
4: Yeah.
3: What's the center of our solar system? Huh? What's the center of our solar system?
4: Oh, answer doesn't start with A anymore.
3: Mm-mm.
4: Okay.
3: Science.
4: Science. Center of the solar system is the sun.
3: Correct. Oh. Amy, what's the hardest natural substance?
1: Mm-hmm. A diamond.
3: Correct. Lunchbox, at what temperature Celsius does water boil?
5: Wait. Oh. Celsius? Yeah, 212.
3: No, 100.
1: That's Fahrenheit.
6: You've been boned.
4: 212 is Fahrenheit?
1: Yes, yeah. And 100 is Celsius.
3: Well, we're going to have a champion here.
1: Well, oh my
3: Amy
1: gosh.
3: And Eddie are the only two remaining.
5: You guys know I hate science.
3: Here
4: know,
3: we go.
4: We know that.
3: We don't know that.
5: Yeah, I mean, Miss Beard, fifth
3: famous
5: grade.
3: Mats. Eddie, are you ready?
4: I'm ready.
3: The category is famous Mats. What actor played Joey Tribbiani on Friends?
4: Matt LeBlanc.
3: Correct. Amy, what actor played Jason Bourne in The Bourne Identity?
1: Matt Damon.
3: Correct. The category is abbreviations. Eddie, what does CEO stand for?
4: Chief Executive Officer.
3: Correct. Amy, what does FBI stand for?
1: Federal Bureau of Investigations.
3: Correct. The next category is sports fundamentals.
1: Oh.
3: Eddie, what color card signals a player is sent off in soccer?
4: Red.
3: Correct. Amy, what do you call a score of zero in tennis?
1: Love.
3: Correct. The category is the human body. Eddie, what's the strongest bone in the human body?
4: Jaw.
3: Incorrect. Bone them up.
6: You've been boned.
3: Amy, for the win.
1: What is it?
3: Femur. For the win. What's the part of the eye that controls how much light enters it? What's the part of the eye that controls how much light enters it for the championship?
1: The retina.
3: The retina? Incorrect.
4: Yes!
1: I don't know.
3: Iris.
4: Baby. Let's go, baby.
3: Bone her.
1: I just had to guess.
6: You've been boned.
4: We're back, though, Amy. We're back.
3: We're doing three questions, sudden death, buzzing with your answers.
1: Okay.
4: Here we go.
3: Here we go. The category is famous big guys. Question number one. What's the name of the dad on Family Guy?
4: Eddie. Peter.
1: I don't.
4: Peter Griffin.
3: Correct.
1: Oh. Is he big?
4: Yeah, he's a big dude.
1: Okay.
5: Yeah.
3: State capitals.
4: Love them.
3: Buzz in. If Eddie gets this, he is the winner.
4: What's up,
3: Amy, you need to get this to tie.
1: I know.
3: What is the capital of Oregon?
4: Eddie. Eugene.
3: Incorrect. Amy, to tie. What is the capital of Oregon?
1: Well, I don't know a place other than Eugene. Oregon. I've never been there.
3: 5 seconds.
1: I don't know.
3: Answer?
1: I don't know.
3: Salem.
5: Oh.
4: Would have never gotten that.
1: Never in a million years.
4: Nope.
5: Wow.
1: Salem, Oregon.
3: The next category. You have to get this to tie?
1: Yeah.
3: What?
1: Yeah.
4: I don't know what she said.
3: Hey, yellow card.
1: That wasn't to you. That was to me. Like, okay.
3: The category is TB.
1: TB what?
4: Wait till he.
3: That's the category, TB.
1: Okay.
3: Here we go. What supermodel created and hosted
1: Amy. Tyra Banks.
3: Correct.
5: Wow. So, TB, do you get it now?
1: I get it.
4: Man, I had so many locked and loaded. Tom Brady, Tampa Bay, tuberculosis.
1: Oh, I was waiting for what disease did Lone Frogs have?
3: The category is. Come on, baby. Fictional siblings.
1: Fictional siblings.
3: Sudden death. One answer wins it all. What are the names of the three kids on The Simpsons?
4: Eddie. Bart, Lisa, and Maggie!
3: Winner.
4: Give it!
3: Winner.
4: Let's go! Winner.
5: Yes!
4: Winner.
5: Yes! Wow!
3: Wow.
4: Dude, I put so much pressure on myself, and it all just went away. Wow! I'm back, baby!
1: Dang, so I was ready close. For Michelle, DJ, and Stephanie.
4: Yeah, I had that loaded too.
3: Oh, my goodness.
1: Breaking you said
3: so
1: it, I was like,
3: close.
1: Oh, God.
3: Eddie is our winner. Wow, he retains his championship. That is a Eddie wins his 14th championship.
5: 14?
1: Good job.
5: I don't have any more fingers and toes in my rings.
3: Wow, wow. Eddie's a champ.
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2: The first three digits of your social security number cannot be...
3: 000?
2: Incorrect.
4: 911.
2: Incorrect.
4: Oh.
2: The first three digits of your social security number cannot be...
3: 666.
2: Correct.
5: Oh, because of the devil.
2: It's banned.
3: Yeah, you don't want that.
2: There you go. That's my first one. Amy, you're up.
5: People who travel to see the vibrant leaf colors of fall are called...
2: money wasters.
5: No, this is the time of year where they come out.
2: Okay.
3: Oh.
5: Leaf peepers.
3: That's creepy.
2: That's weird. That mm-hmm. feels dirty.
3: I'm a peeper.
2: I'm a leaf peeper.
5: Leaf peepers.
2: Show me your leaf. I'm here to peep.
5: They'll often travel great distances to capture photos and videos of fall splendor. Mm. Popular destinations include New York, New Mexico, and Aspen.
3: It is beautiful. When the leaves turn.
5: Are you a peeper?
2: I just don't want to be called peeper for any reason.
3: I wouldn't call myself that, Amy.
2: When an inmate on death row is executed, the official cause of death on their death certificate is homicide.
3: Oh, somebody killed. Because
2: they were killed.
5: Really?
2: Yeah.
4: Really?
3: Crazy.
5: Mm-hmm. Not death by execution or?
2: No, actually not. Homicide would be it.
5: Is the person that injects them the
3: are they the
5: murderer?
4: Has their name listed next to it as
2: guys,
4: killer?
2: I got a fun fact here. I don't have all the context around it.
5: Oh.
2: That's my fun. That's not that fun, but you get it. Lunchbox?
4: Benjamin Harrison was the first president to have electricity in the White House. And once he got an electrical shock from a flipper, so he'd leave the lights on at night because he was scared to turn them off.
3: I bet that was scary back then. You know,
2: electricity's new. You also got shocked.
3: Yeah.
2: Don't want that again.
3: Somebody probably died from that.
2: I mean, you don't want to touch a stove twice. Once it burns you, you don't touch it again.
3: Yeah.
2: If it's on. Yeah. All right, Eddie.
3: So male goats, they pee on their own heads and beards and front legs to attract women when they're in heat.
2: How do they pee on their own heads?
3: I Googled this because I want...
5: On each other.
3: No. Themselves. So they stand, picture them on four legs, and they pee so hard, and they duck their head down. Dude, I had the same question.
2: They build
3: question.
2: Up the pressure, but they hang their head low, so it hits them in the head, face.
3: They literally That's pee the on their face.
2: We should try that.
3: No, we're good.
4: I'm all right.
2: The 14 stadiums in America with the highest capacity are all college football stadiums. It takes until you get to the 15th stadium to be an NFL stadium.
3: Wow.
2: And then that's the one in New Jersey, which is where the Giants and the Jets play.
3: Meadowlands?
2: But the MetLife Stadium.
3: Oh, MetLife, yeah.
2: Yeah. The biggest 14, not pro, all college.
5: Wow. So does that mean college football is bigger than the NFL?
2: No, not particularly.
5: No. Just curious. I didn't know. But what do you think?
2: No.
5: No.
3: I would have guessed an NFL stadium. Just
2: in the top 15 or
3: yeah,
2: so?
3: Yeah.
2: The world's smallest mammal is a bumblebee bat. They're 29 to 33 millimeters in length. I don't even know what that is.
3: Mm-hmm. But it's a bat, not
5: it's
3: a
5: pretty
3: bee.
5: Pretty tiny.
2: And they only weigh 2 grams. I would assume it's pretty tiny, yeah. I mean, it's not smallest. Massive. It's the smallest mammal in the world.
5: Right.
2: Yeah. What the heck? All right, there you go. Fun Fact Friday.
1: Fun Fact Friday.
6: 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Come on up.
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2: 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A 5-year-old girl stood in the rain to raise money for a cause close to her heart. 5 years old. Amy will tell us this story. It's a good one. 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
3: Dava Cummings held a lemonade stand to fundraise for veterans because her dad served in the Army. She's only 5 years old, and this is her second year doing it. Only problem is, on year two, there was a lot of rain, but she didn't let that stop her. She opened up her lemonade stand in the rain and doubled her donations from last year. And donations are still coming in because the story's spreading since she braved it in the rain.
4: Yeah, she could have all my money. If I drive by and see a kid at a lemonade stand in the rain, raising money for a good cause, have all my money. I'll be back. I'm going to go to the bank and get more money, and I'm going to bring you more money.
3: Yeah, she's specifically benefiting Honor Flight Syracuse. They work with veterans, and again, donations are still coming in after the stand even closed, which I think is super cool.
4: That's a good one. That's what it's all about.
0: That was Tell Me Something Good.

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What do you think? Brand new Miranda Lambert and Ella Langley. 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
1: 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It's called Horseback. It's Michelle Buckles with Shaboozy.

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What a time to be Ella Langley right now. And I just wonder, how far will she go? I mean, right now, this song has beat every other song in U.S. chart history. 24 weeks in the top spots at number one. So I think she's going to keep it going. Ella Langley, Choosing Texas. Just when I-

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0: 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I'm Bobby Bones.
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1: 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I am loving this 68 convertible that Chase Matthew found on Facebook Marketplace. Fixed it up and gifted it to Jason Aldean for an end of tour gift. And Chase Matthew is a car guy, so he's really good at that kind of stuff, but I thought that was just an awesome gift.

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It's Michelle Buckles, and we are keeping this country rolling. 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

Dayton's number one for New Country. Dayton's New Country, 103.9. I love that. Miranda Lambert and Ella Langley. 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

0: Grimes, who plays Casey Dutton, said he thinks that he would love to see Chris Stapleton play a villain on Marshalls, which would be pretty awesome. And this Sunday, Marshalls is back. CBS and Paramount Plus. I am so pumped.
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0: 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I'm Bobby Bones.
1: 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Amy got called out sending mixed signals to a guy on Instagram. 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
1: I love the first season of Lowdown on FX with Ethan Hawke. It's coming back for a second season.
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1: 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Pretty cool. Chase Matthew gifted Jason Aldean a car, a 68 convertible he found on Facebook Marketplace for an end of tour gift. And he just talks so highly of Aldean.
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1: 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Amy got called out sending mixed signals to a guy on Instagram. John Morgan stopped by the studio. 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

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It's Michelle Buckles. Thanks so much for hanging out with me today. 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
2: 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And what would they be getting into? 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

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Actually, lots of mistakes. 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

0: 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It's Michelle Buckles, and today Miranda Lambert has a new album out. It's called Crisco, and Miranda was talking about just how much she loves working with Ella Langley, and they have a song today out called Snakeskin Boots.
1: I love her. We've been writing together, and I'm part of her. I'm just helping with part of her next era, I guess, in her music, and I love being there to help guide whatever she needs, because I just think she's our next legend, and I'm excited to see when the world figures that out. I think it's happening now, which is amazing. I feel like I'm like big sister, and we got Lainey, middle sister, and we got Reba, older sister, and it just feels like a good sisterhood to be in.
2: That's a sorority I want to be
1: in. Exactly.
0: Definitely a sorority I think we all want to be in.
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Dayton's number one for new country. Dayton's new country, 103.9. It's Michelle Buckles. Thanks so much for hanging with me. Have a fabulous rest of your Friday. Have an even better weekend.

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Here's Lauren Elena and Chase Matthew.

It's Dane's New Country, 103.9. My name is Corey, and thanks for hanging out with us today. We appreciate you. 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

0: Dayton's new country, 103.9. My name's Corey. Appreciate you having us on. Talking to Trisha right now. She just left her job where it was somebody's birthday, and you put down what?
1: So I had 4 pieces of birthday cake.
0: Nice.
1: And 3 cupcakes.
0: Wow. This person at your job, they must have been really liked to get all that food. All right, did you wash all that down with the diet soda? That'd be somewhat healthy, right?
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1: Oh, Langley is working with everybody nowadays, and I am here for it. So Miranda Lambert's new album is out today. She's got a song on there with Ella. It's called Snakeskin Boots, and the iHeartCountry world premiere, that's coming up right

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My name's Corey, playing this one for some folks listening and Kettering. 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
1: Hollywood, they just keep rebooting things, they keep doing sequels to things, or they take a movie, turn it into a TV show, or a TV show, and they turn it into a movie. Yeah, they're out of ideas. My name's Corey, and the latest thing they're working on, it's in early development, a live-action Mary Poppins TV series. I will say, Mary Poppins, she is the original superhero. Marvel's got nothing on her. I mean, she flew first. She also carried everything in one bag, and she got kids to eat medicine with just a song. Like, she's incredible.
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1: Hey, it's Miranda Lambert. 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Turn it up.
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1: That's Miranda's new album that's out today, the I Heard Country World premiere, Snakeskin Boots with Elle Langley. If you only heard a part of it, I will play it again for you right after 6.

0: 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Rolling into the weekend, and what are your plans? Let me know on the free iHeartRadio. I'll put the top back mic. I might piggyback off of them if they're really good. Ariel, you're going to do what?
1: Go home and play with my puppy.
0: Your furry friend. Hey, I don't know if your puppy hates posing for pictures, but I got two hooligans. And my boy, anytime I pull out my camera phone, he turns his head on me. He walks away. But I found a hack. It works like magic. I got some great pictures. See what I did. The tutorial video, which is all of like 20 seconds. It's on my Instagram at Corey on Radio. Corey on Radio. 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
1: You got some bills starting to pile up. 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The 9K payday, the money's coming back. So it's 9 chances each weekday for you to win $1,000. It kicks off this Monday morning at 9. Here's Riley Green, Think As You Drunk.

0: 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I'm Bobby Bones.
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It's Dane's New Country, 103.9. My name's Corey, and thanks for hanging out with us today. We appreciate you. We play it back to back, so let us know what you want to hear on the free iHeartRadio app. Send us a talkback message. 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

0: 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Appreciate you having us on. If you're currently on the socials, could you look me up and give me a follow? I just want to show the boss you like me. And I think you'll like what I post. I do a lot of funny stuff. Corey on radio, C-O-R-E-Y on radio. Big fan of sporting events. I love going to the ballpark, to football stadiums, and I love trying the crazy foods they sell. There are some bizarre items out there. And hockey, they are getting in on the action as well. The New York Islanders opening up their season tomorrow, playing the New Jersey Devils, and they're selling a Nerds Gummy Cluster Brie Grilled Cheese. 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
1: Miranda Lambert released her new album today, and have you heard the song on there with Elle Langley? Oh, it's good. I heard country world premiere of Snakeskin Boots. It's coming up just after 6. Here's Dan and Shay.

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1: 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Turn it up.
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1: That's the iHeartCountry world premiere of Snakeskin Boots, Miranda Lambert and Elle Langley on Miranda's new album out today. What'd you think of that one? Your thoughts on the free iHeartRadio off the top back mic. 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
1: I got Kenny coming up in like 6 minutes for you. 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
1: Apparently, the third one's going pretty well so far. It's well underway. My name's Corey, and that would be Grown Ups 3 with Chris Rock, Adam Sandler, and the others. Now, when it comes to Adam Sandler, I think he's like the nicest guy ever. I like a third of his movies. The other two-thirds, they're hokey. I like the Grown Ups franchise. Chris says it is going very well, and you and me, we're going to love it when it comes out sometime next year on Netflix. If you're not familiar with the franchise, it's adults avoiding responsibility for like 2 hours. It's relatable content.

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Ella, she's working with everybody, including Miranda Lambert. Miranda's new album's out, and have you heard the song with those two called Snakeskin Boots? If not, it's coming up after

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1: A 40 HP Johnson on a flat bottom metal boat. Coke cans and BB guns, barbed wire and old fence posts. 8-point bucks in autumn and freshly cut cornfields. 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

0: 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Got the Bobby Bones Show in the morning. 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
1: John Morgan right there. It's Wayne D. And the world premiere for Miranda Lambert continues in minutes. But first, the Kickstart call got to happen. 1-877-367-4432 to dial us in.

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0: It's Dayton's New Country 103.9 with Wayne D.T. Thank you so much for hanging with us tonight. We appreciate y'all. Hey, we play it back to back, so you just got to let us know what you want to hear. 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
1: Appreciate y'all. We know you're busy, so thanks for hanging out with us anytime you get the radio on.
2: And we start the show off every day with the Kickstart call. So let's go to our first call. Who's this?
3: Hi, this is Sharon.
1: Sharon checking in. Sharon's my grandma's name.
2: Sharon.
1: It's a great strong. It's a great strong name for a great strong lady. What you up to today, Sharon?
3: So, totally random question. Hear me out.
1: Oh, gosh.
3: No, it's not scary, I promise. But am I the only person who thinks Luke Combs could literally sing the entire phone book and make it emotional and make me emotional?
2: Oh, man.
1: That dude. But it's funny because early in his career, he was already good. But now it's like his songs, his storytelling, his songwriting, like...
2: Well, like this latest album he put out, there's so many songs on it. And I feel like it's a roller coaster because you cry to some of them. Some of them are like, oh, my gosh, I want to go out and party. And then it's just that's how he is. It's cool.
1: The guy really went from like a great artist to an elite artist with this album.
2: I agree.
1: I dig it.
2: Yeah.
1: Now I want next time I'll tell you what, just for you, next time Luke Combs in the studio, we're going to have him sing the phone book.
3: That would be great.
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1: Hey, and we are excited. Wayne D, it's the weekend. Finally, we're going to be celebrating a couple of days off. Well, hopefully you are. I'm not. Hopefully you get to. 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
1: 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Amy got called out sending mixed signals to a guy on Instagram. 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
1: And Instagram, he's Wayne D. Listen, we had an awesome night last night with Miranda Lambert here in Nashville. But why? Let's just say she had one of the most epic grand openings ever. You'll know more in a couple of minutes. Sit tight.

Wayne's New Country. It's 103.9 with Wayne D. Tay, and we are keeping this country music going. 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
1: Diving into some huge stories, man. We call it the iHeart Country Roundup. Shout out to Miranda Lambert. New album is out today. She just celebrated last night with a big old album release party. 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It's got a brand new song that we are world premiering today with Ella Langley called Snakeskin Boots. She's also been talking publicly about the challenges she and Carrie Underwood faced during the male-dominated country radio landscape. She says it's definitely opened up for ladies over the past few years. And the country radio broadcasters announced just yesterday Dolly Parton will be honored with the 2027 Artist Humanitarian Award. There is an annual country radio seminar. It's coming up in March. The award recognizes her philanthropic and humanitarian work as we continue to celebrate Dolly. And last, the boys of FGL continue to add dates to their festival tour, is what they're calling it. It's really like an unofficial tour, right? They've been added on a bunch as of recent. Them, along with Megan Maroney, headlining in Arizona, Country Thunder. The dates for that are April 8th through the 11th of 2027. And that is your iHeart Country Roundup.